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1: Hi, this is China. I'm from Chicago. I want to send an oral affection to my boyfriend slash husband. His name is Jermichael. And I just want to let him know I love him so much, so much. And he's sitting right here actually driving by me.
2: Oh, where are you guys headed home from?
1: We actually door dashing together. I need to call, and I want everybody to know, the world to know, that I really love him.
2: Wow. I love that. China and Jermichael from Chicago, thank you so much for sharing your evening with us tonight. It means so much to me.
1: Yes, and I love listening to you. I listen to you every weekend. You are the best. You keep me going while I'm door dashing, and, you know, so I love it.
2: 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If you ever get an order for like 12 burritos to the radio station, it's probably me. And so hopefully I'll see you soon.
1: Okay, gotcha.
2: 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Take care, China.
1: Alrighty.
2: 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Bye.

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0: Sometimes I like to start off the show with a little disclaimer. A reminder, we get over 10,000 phone calls and text messages every Sunday. I'll do my very best to get as many people on the show as we can physically fit in, which means, well, I should be quiet and let you start, let you take over the show. Shall we make it official? Here's round one of tonight's Oral Expressions on the Sunday Night Slow Jams.
1: Hey, this is Amaya Grace from Salinas, California, to Gustavo Perez in King City, California. Just wanted to say, hey, thank you for being one of my A1s and my best friend. Don't know how I could do life this year without you.
2: This is Ryan from Canton, Ohio. I'm sending this out to Leslie and Howell. Unexpectedly and crazy in love with you, I am. And thank you for coming into my life.
3: 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I'm so glad that me and you got married, and we have a whole lifetime together.
4: 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I just want to send an oral expression out to Levi Dalton. We're in Sepulpa, Oklahoma. I just want you to know I'm so in love with you. And I miss you.
0: All right, you ready? Phone number is 877-209-0631. Come over and see us on Instagram tonight at Slow Jams. 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
1: Okay, start with your name. Who's this?
2: My name is Jessica.
1: Hi, Jessica. And where are you calling from tonight?
2: El Centro, California.
1: Beautiful. And tell me who you're thinking about tonight. Who's on your mind?
2: I'm thinking about I call him my caveman.
1: Hold on. You call him what?
2: Oh, I call him caveman.
1: Oh, caveman, like ooga booga.
2: Like a cave. Yeah.
1: Caveman. He doesn't drag you through the house by your hair, does he, like a caveman would?
2: It's the opposite.
1: You do that to him, right?
2: Yeah.
1: Okay, so you...
2: I don't know if you recommend a song just to dedicate my love.
1: Well, first of all, let's take a step back. So let me just make sure I got this right. Jessica to your man, and you call him the caveman, and you guys are in El Centro, California tonight.
2: Yeah.
1: Well, first give me your message. What would you like to tell him?
2: I want to let my little caveman know that I'll always be there for him no matter what.
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0: Hey, thanks for coming through tonight. It is R-Dub, 32 years of Sunday night slow jams on the radio. Finally doing some TV. We just launched our TV program called Greetings from Slow Jamistan. And oh, it would mean so much to me if you would give it a look, give it a view. Find it on YouTube. Just search Greetings from Slow Jamistan. And tell me what you think. Keep your expectations low. It's a pretty stupid show, to be honest with you, but it's mine, and I'd love for you to check it out. Greetings from Slow Jamistan, now screening on YouTube.
1: Hi, this is Augustina from Philadelphia, Pennsylvania. This goes out to Tyler, my sweetie pie. I love you so much. Bye.
2: Hey, what's up? My name is Lorraine. I'm in Atlanta, Georgia. I want to express my feeling to Eastwood, who is in Illinois. And I just want to tell you, baby, that I love you. And I know you're listening. Good night.
3: Mwah. Hey there. It's Gabe from Holton, Maine. This message is going out to JC Forrest. JC, I love you with all my heart. I will forever. That's all.
4: Hi, I'm Hannah, and I'm calling from Yuma, Arizona. I want to give my oral expression to my boyfriend, Lorenzo. Just want to say that I'm so proud of us. We finally moved into our first apartment together. I'm just so excited for this next chapter of our life. I love you.
0: Okay, when we come back, we're going to check the apology line. It's never too late to say I'm sorry. Trust me on this. Never too late to say I'm sorry, and you could do it tonight on the apology line. Our phone number 877-209-0631. 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
1: Hello, this is Jim from Maumelle, Arkansas, near Little Rock, Arkansas. I'm calling to give an oral expression to my new fiance and love of my life, Kim Lynn Hill in Green Bay, Wisconsin. Kim, I'm renting an airplane today. I will see you this evening. I'll call you when airborne. I love you, Kim.
2: 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Please, Jessica from Page, Texas, I love you so much.
3: This is Amanda in Portland, Oregon, and I'm calling to apologize to Mikey in Ontario, Oregon. Baby, I'm so sorry that I jumped to conclusions. You deserve better than that. I promise to be better tomorrow and the next day on. I can't wait to spend the rest of my forever with you. I love you.

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0: 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Before we get into oral expressions, if you're tired of sitting around waiting for someone to send you an oral expression, if you need somebody to send you an oral expression, I'm going to introduce you to some of my friends tonight at penpals.buzz. That's right, a new pen pal might make things better. You might have someone to receive an oral expression from. It all starts when you email help at penpals.buzz. 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
1: Hi, so my name is Rizzy. I'm from the Bronx, New York. My message is to Bleak. He's in Texas. You're one of the strongest men I know. I'm so proud of you. I'm so thankful. I thank God for you every day. Take care.
2: 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I want to do a real expression for King and Kurtz in Charleston, West Virginia. Play a song for me. Bruno Mars, When I Was Your Man.
3: 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And I just want to say I love you, Dylan James, more than anything in this world.
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1: All right, I was sending the oral expression.
2: 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What's your name and where are you calling from?
1: I'm calling from Abernathy, Texas. My name is Lucio Polanco. My girl, who's in Austin, she's in Austin, Texas, and I'm waiting for her to come home. Miss her, and I know she's listening because it's her favorite radio station. And I just want to send a surprise shout out.
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2: My man, I appreciate both of you so much, my friend. By the way, you are a true gentleman. We don't have a lot of guys calling in for the ladies. It's usually the other way around. So when a fella calls in, man, I know it's special, my brother.
1: Oh yeah, man. She's everything, man. She's everything. I still get goosebumps and I get nervous with her. And I've known her for a lot of years.
2: Oh man, I love that. Did I get her name?
1: Cynthia Flores.
2: Cynthia Flores in Austin.
1: Flores. Baby doll. I call her baby doll. It's my baby doll.
2: All right, Lucio. You're a good man. Enjoy the show and you call us anytime.
1: I appreciate you, man. Thank you, man. And keep playing them jams, man. I love it. I love this show.

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But Starlight has taught us four other words that make all the difference. 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

0: Yo, what up? It's Usher on Sunday Night Slow Jams with R-Dub. Yeah, man.
1: But I don't understand why. See, it's burning me to hold on to this. I know this is something I gotta do, but that don't mean I want to. What I'm trying to say is that

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Long distance love from Rocio in Watsonville, California, for Ivan in San Jose. I love you, I miss you, and I'm still right here waiting for you. From Christina to William in Centralia, Illinois, I love you and I miss you, and I'm always yours, and you are forever mine. And from Shanice to Jesse in Farmington, New Mexico, you're always on my mind, and you drive me crazy. From Stacy to Luis in Branchville, Indiana, no matter what, it's always going to be us. Yureli to Travis in Lincoln, Nebraska, love you, and I miss you. And I'm listening to Sunday Night Slow Jams together with you tonight. From Mercedes to Soli in Madera, California, she's thinking about you. Good night to Sylvia and Donnie in Colorado Springs, Colorado. Tana's in Philadelphia, Pennsylvania tonight. From Brandon in Soledad, California, and from Katie to Rudy in Canton, Ohio. Cherie in Santiago and Visalia, California. And hello and good night to September and Jimbo listening along with us in Hutchinson's, Kansas. 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Up next, we'll check the apology line and another full hour of tonight's Sunday Night Slow Jams right after this. 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

0: brother. 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
2: Hey, this goes out to Nicole in Weezer, Idaho. This is Jeremy. You know who I am. I'd just like to say I'm sorry we couldn't make it work, girl. Thank you.
3: Hi, this is Kendall Matthews. I live in Wasilla, Alaska, and I want to say I'm sorry to my mother, Christy Somerville. I just want to say I'm sorry for being a not very good person towards you, and I'm really sorry for not saying I love you more often.
4: My name is Anthony Stockman. I'm calling from Springfield, Illinois, and I want to send an apology to my girlfriend, Addie Plummer, for not paying attention to her enough, and I hope she can forgive me, and I love her so much. Mm-hmm.

0: 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Yeah, you said forever, now I drive alone past your street.
1: Sunday night slow jams continue with R-Dub. I just want to give a shout out to radio, like radio in general. 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
2: Hi, my name is Trebs from Lincoln, Nebraska, and I am doing an oral expression to Travis. I just want to let you know that I miss you. I can't wait until you get home, and I got your back, and I love you, baby.
3: Hi, my name is Eugene Wilson, calling from Fort Myers, Florida. I want to give an oral expression to my wife, Jessica. I want to wish her a happy surgery tomorrow. I love you, and everything's going to work out.
4: This is Andrew coming from San Antonio, Texas. This message is for the love of my life, Crystal Estrada. I just want to send out my love, and I just want to thank you for all the love and gratitude you've shown me throughout the time we've been together. I love you, baby. Good night.
5: Hi, this is Michelle calling from Salem, Oregon. This is for Edward Reyes. I just want to tell you that I love you, baby. You're my everything, and I can't be without you. And I hope you can give me a call tomorrow.
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1: My name's Shauna Miller from Denver, Colorado.
2: Hi, Shauna. What are you doing tonight?
1: I'm just laying back, chilling, thinking about my love. He's in Ordway, Colorado.
2: Cool. What's his name?
1: James Draper.
2: All right. If you're ready, I want you to express yourself to James tonight. Go ahead.
1: Babe, I love you so much. I can't wait to see you in June. And we've been 25 years in counting.
2: 25 years? That's amazing.
1: Yes, I know, right?
2: What have you learned about love in those past 25 years that you can share with some people out there?
1: To just trust and be loyal to each other.
2: Trust and loyalty, yeah. That's like the foundation.
1: Yes. Yes, it is. Without that, you have nothing.
2: Exactly. Add some slow jams. That's the perfect mix. I'm glad you're both listening tonight. And stay in touch. And until next time, I hope you enjoy the show tonight.
1: Thank you. Thank you. 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

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It's the Sunday Night Slow Jams with R-Dub. 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From Ricky in Bakersfield, California, to Mom Priscilla in Dallas, Texas. Mom, I love you, and I can't wait to see you. From Anthony to Joanna in Eagle River, Alaska, I love you and I would give up forever to hold you right now. And from Joyce to Joseph in Pueblo, Colorado, I'm thinking about you and I know you're listening right now. Good night. 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From Daniel to Kenneth in Salem, Oregon, you're loved more than you know. Jesse and Marty Bell checking in from Hereford, Texas, he's thinking about you. From Nikki to Cyril in Milwaukee, Wisconsin, Treasure and Maddie are in Lubbock, Texas tonight. Crystal and Robert, Woodlake, California. From Scarlett to Mariah in Montgomery, Alabama, we'll say goodnight to Nicole and Adrian in Tulare, California. And then a whole bunch of people listening in San Antonio, Texas. Our San Antonio fam, Nicole and Albert, Michael and Chantel, Joanne and David. And a reminder, you can send an online expression tonight or anytime, any day of the week, any time of day. Just head over to slowjams.com. 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All right, we'll check the apology line and kick off the fourth and final hour of tonight's Sunday Night Slow Jams in just a few seconds. This hour is brought to you by S2 Entertainment, presenting Kiss of Life, Sweat.

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2: Hi, this is Julian Gleason, Nampa, Idaho. I want to say I'm sorry to my mom. I caused her a lot of pain, and I wanted to fix or try to fix what I've done.
3: Hi, my name is Mariah. I'm from Sacramento, California. This message is to Elias. Baby, I love you. I'm so sorry for everything I ever did to you, and I hope you can forgive me. You're the love of my life. Good night.
4: Star, New London, Connecticut. SB, I'm sorry for what I did. I'm truly sorry. I was wrong. At the end of the day, really wrong for that. With all the way around the board and how things even ended up. Hopefully, deep down, you'll be able to forgive me.
5: Hi, this is Natalie from Tucson, Arizona. I just want to make an apology to Dion in Tucson, Arizona. Bookie, I'm sorry. I love you. Please forgive me for what I did.

Hey, what's good? It's your boy Jay Holiday, and tonight you're filling the Sunday Night Slow Jams with R-Dub. So pick up the phone and say what you gotta say. The number's 1-877-209-0631, and let R-Dub do the rest.

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1: 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I'm calling from Killeen, Texas, and I'm dedicating Monica, You Should Have Known Better, to Tyler Rogers. Thank you so much for always being there, having my back, and showing me what a true definition of a friend is.
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3: 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Gates. 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
1: Hi, I wanted to make a shout-out to my boyfriend.
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1: Yes, an oral expression.
2: All right. 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
2: Hello, Yvette. 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Who are you thinking about?
1: 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His name's Michael Salinas, and he's currently in Amarillo.
2: 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What do you want to tell Michael tonight? What's your message?
1: Just wanted to tell him I miss him so much, and I love him a lot, and he's always on my mind. 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
1: Mwah. Hi, this is Jennifer from Hendersonville, North Carolina. Just want to tell my husband, Shannon, I love him. I miss him. I hope he has a great night and sweet dreams.
2: Mwah. Hi, this is Shannon in Moorhaven, Florida. I want to give a good night kiss to the love of my life, Andy. I'll see you soon, baby. Good night and sweet dreams.
3: 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My name is Adele from Vancouver, Washington. Wanted to give a good night kiss to Christina. Ella Ricky, love you, baby. Good night.
4: 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I may see you tomorrow night. 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If not, the very least, next Sunday night, you and me, we got a date. Same time, same place, same incredible radio station. I'm R-Dub. Thanks for being a part of the show tonight. You've been listening to Sunday Night Slow Jams. 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
1: They say the holy water's watered down, and this town's lost its faith. 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
0: The science continues to stack up. Alcohol just is not great for us, even in small amounts. It's actually toxic to the body. Look, we literally use alcohol to disinfect. Regular drinking raises the risk of high blood pressure, a weaker immune system, and several cancers. One researcher framed the cancer risk this way. One drink is kind of like one cigarette, he said. Now here's the good news. A lot of the damage done by alcohol can be undone if you cut back early enough. Your immune system can rebound within a week. Then, some of the brain changes from drinking might start to recover within weeks to months. The key is not waiting so long that the damage becomes permanent. So if you've been looking for that nudge, that sign, that bit of encouragement to cut back, here you go. And I wish you luck. I'm Dr. Sanjay Gupta, helping you live a better life.
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0: Hi there, Heather.
2: Hey.
0: You know, I got a message here. Let's just start the day here. I think this is top priority.
4: Hey, guys. This is Liz in Jonesboro, Arkansas.
0: Oh, I remember. Liz is from, she runs a floral shop there, right?
2: Yes, she does.
0: She's awesome. She's called the show a few times.
4: My guy. Okay, I just heard your comment about how your mom folded your laundry, and that's cool, but now you've got Allison, and she's a top-notch folder, so you don't have to worry about that.
0: Okay, so this is about Kenny. The other day he mentioned, very nonchalantly by the way, that his mom folded his laundry for pretty much his entire life.
2: Yes.
0: He still doesn't have to worry about it because, quote,
3: my fiance Allison is a great folder. One of the best, actually.
0: I guess this hit Liz a certain way while she was listening.
4: Brother, you've got to worry about that. Allison is not marrying you to take your mom's place. You got to learn how to fold your own stuff. And then maybe you can even fold her clothes. And if you become a great folder, your life will probably just, you'll get more action, man. She doesn't want to fold all your stuff for you. She'll do it and be nice about it. But you got to learn how to fold your own stuff. Okay? Thanks. Bye.
0: Yeah, it is.
2: I agree.
0: Something I probably wouldn't talk about as much as Kenny does, because you don't, I mean, it is a nice thing that you have going there.
3: Hey, I'm an open book, man. What can I say?
0: Okay.
3: But I do like actions. She's right about that. So
2: yeah.
3: Thanks for the call.
0: So we need to get Liz on the show today. So coming up, we will get Liz on the show. I want to hear from her firsthand. Listen, if someone's offended by what they hear, we need to address it head on.
2: Mm-hmm.
0: And then also, you know, it's funny. Speaking of people who have been married for a long time, you know, there's a famous story. My dad apparently saved my life. We were at a Yankee game when I was 2 years old.
2: All right.
0: And Ken Griffey Sr., that's Ken Griffey Jr.'s dad, hit a foul ball, and it was coming, according to my mom, right at my head.
2: Mm-hmm.
0: So it could have been something that almost, I mean, that may have taken me out.
2: If right.
0: That, if that
3: you
0: connected.
3: Were that young, yeah,
2: yeah,
3: for sure.
0: And the story goes that my dad caught the ball with one hand. And so recently, this came up. And Kenny, you mentioned you actually did research. You tried to find that game to see if I was on TV. But you know what? The cameras just weren't the way they are now.
2: No.
0: I'll tell you. It's amazing.
3: Fuzzy.
0: Yeah, you could even see the game. But there was a call, and the date that we think it was, where the announcer said, "And a foul ball, Ken Griffey." So I wonder if that was the moment where I was 2 years old. But anyway, so we bring this up. I'm hanging out with my parents. And it is amazing to me. You can bring up anything to my mom. And my dad will disagree. You could bring up anything to my dad, my mom will disagree.
2: Oh,
0: and so I was able to capture this moment. It was like a National Geographic moment, and we're going to get to that on the show today. Also, you are always welcome to join in. 877-RADIO-TJ. That is our phone number. It's your passport to get on the radio. You'll either catch our voicemail like Liz did. What a gift that we had that voicemail
2: yes.
0: waiting for us. Or you'll catch us in the studio. We hope that happens. We just hope to get you on the radio soon. So put that number in your phone. When the moment strikes, you want to get involved. 877-RADIO-TJ. Are you guys ready to do this?
2: Yes, sir. Yeah.
0: Here we go.
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8: Good morning, Montgomery. Right now, we are looking good. Your Monday kicks off with good news. Nothing's being reported by the authorities. We checked with the surrounding counties. Interstate system's moving smoothly into the Tri-County area from Clanton, Auburn, and Greenville. No problems on 231 south out of Wetumpka, north out of Troy. 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

0: Montgomery's number one hit music station. It's Y102. Hi, this is the TJ Show. Who's this?
1: This is Jalen from Mobile, Alabama.
0: Did you say Jalen?
1: Yes.
0: Jalen, I love that name. That's awesome.
1: I'm doing Project Search this year, which is a work program for people with special needs, and I have special needs myself.
0: Oh, well, that's incredible work that you're doing. How many years have you been doing that?
1: It's like a year work program internship thing for people that just got out of high school. So basically, disabled people go to learn job skills, make new friends, basically help out the community, and people get to learn all sorts of stuff, and they get prepared for employment.
0: Oh, that's great.
2: That's really cool.
3: That's a great program.
0: Tell me, if you're willing to share, what is it that you said you were in the program? Can you tell me why?
1: So I'm in the program so that way I can find a job. The disability I have, I am visually impaired. I'm a Braille reader. I use Jaws, and I use large print.
0: Is it going well for you?
1: Yes, it is. You know, I actually want to be an actor, but they say that's not realistic. I was in theater in high school. I was in Charlie Brown Christmas as Frida.
3: Nice.
0: That's awesome.
1: I'm learning a lot. I'm in the front desk.
3: Oh, okay. Nice.
0: Well, Jalen, keep up the great work, and let us know when you're on the other side of it. We want to celebrate with you, okay? All right.
3: And Jalen, there's community theater too, so maybe you can do a little bit of both, of acting and also what you're doing right now.
1: I thought about that.
3: There you go, girl. You thought about it. Now I said it. Go do it.
1: Yes.
0: All right, Jalen.
3: Well, thanks for calling.
0: You have a great day. Enjoy your day at Project Search, okay?
1: Okay.
0: All right.
3: All right, you take care.
0: Bye.
1: Bye.
0: Wow. I need Jalen's routine. She sounds like full of life.
3: Altogether.
0: That's good. Those are the kinds of people you want to be around, people who have that kind of attitude, just like ready to light up like a firework. It's amazing. Very appreciative that you picked up the phone and called us. Thank you for that, Jalen. And here's the deal. You are welcome to call us anytime. 877-RADIO-TJ. 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
4: 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It's Skywatch traffic with major delay on Y102. 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
7: Good morning, Montgomery. Right now, we are looking good. Your Monday kicks off with good news. Nothing's being reported by the authorities. We checked with the surrounding counties. Interstate system's moving smoothly into the Tri-County area from Clanton, Auburn, and Greenville. No problems on 231 south out of Wetumpka, north out of Troy. 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

It's the TJ Show and the number one movie at the box office this weekend, a movie that came out 7 years ago. It's a pretty incredible story. We'll get to this a few moments away. It's coming up on the TJ Show.

0: Montgomery's number one hit music station. It's Y102. This is the TJ Show or News. It sounds different around here. Kenny reads through every story he can find, and then he brings us the most interesting ones. Kenny, what's happening on the planet today?
1: Do you guys remember that Cheeto that looked like a Pokemon character, Charizard, and it sold at auction for $87,000?
0: Oh, yeah. Mm-hmm. We interviewed the guy behind the auction house, right?
1: Yeah, from Golden Auctions.
0: He came up with this whole thing. I'm shocked that anyone wants to buy that. I don't know how they get sold on it. I don't know what the appeal is. I know it's shaped like a Pokemon, sort of.
1: Yeah, and it was in a really cool Pokemon display. They almost made a Pokemon card for it. But regardless, it seems people are trying to capitalize on the same thing with goldfish crackers now. So you may have seen this. If you buy some goldfish, you may get a goldfish that's fused together, connected to another goldfish.
0: Oh, yeah. Who doesn't love that?
1: Yeah, it's fun. But now there are listings on eBay. Four goldfish fused together. They're trying to get $1,500. Somebody has a six fish cluster that they are listing on eBay for $25,000.
0: You know, there was a time where the default would be, well, that's ridiculous. No one would pay that. But you said someone bought a Cheeto for 80-something thousand.
1: Right.
0: So how do you blame them? I mean, why not try it?
2: But that Cheeto was also shaped as like a Pokemon. And I think it was made on, wasn't it made on like a Pokemon card?
3: Right, yeah.
2: Whereas it's just a cluster of like goldfishes.
1: That's it.
0: I don't blame him. I think I'm going to try it. I'm looking for snacks that are shaped in weird ways. I'm down. Why not?
1: Well, I know you still have your Pokemon that looks like a dinosaur, right?
0: Yeah, you know what? You're right about
1: or
0: that.
1: Or your piece of popcorn, right?
2: Yeah, popcorn.
0: I popped a piece of popcorn. That's actually how we talked to the auctioneer.
1: Right.
0: I wanted to do something because it's shaped like, what's his name? The dinosaur one.
2: T-Rex?
0: Whatever. Yeah, anyone. You pick it.
2: Yeah,
0: whatever.
2: No, whatever.
0: And they actually declined my request.
1: Yeah, he was not interested.
0: I was like, guys, this is special. And it's been alive and in one piece for way longer than a piece of popcorn normally would. So I do think there's something special about it.
2: Do you still have it?
0: Oh, yeah. Oh, yeah. No, it's one of my proudest. My wife hates it. She's like, when are you throwing this out? I said, don't you touch
2: that. I'm surprised the dogs haven't eaten it yet.
0: Well, it's way up on the fireplace. You know, it's on display.
1: Well, I will say, when it comes to these goldfish clusters, none have sold for the steep prices that they're
0: asking for. I understand. Kenny, what else do you have?
1: Week 3 in the NFL began last night, and I don't know if it's just me, but this season seems very unpredictable. I'm in a pick'em league where we pick all of the games. Everybody in my league picked the Packers to beat the Falcons last night, and the exact opposite happened in dominating fashion. Falcons over the Packers, 35-14 in Green Bay's home opener.
0: Wow, and they were just playing on Sunday, right?
1: Yeah.
0: So that's got to be a tough schedule.
1: Well, for both teams, I mean, they both had the same disadvantage there.
0: Yeah. All right.
1: But I will say, Falcons, 500 yards of offense. They were 0-2 heading into last night, and the Packers were pretty much booed off the field by their fans.
0: Well, that's a bummer. Kenny, thanks for keeping us somewhat informed.
1: That's what's happening.
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25: Good morning, Montgomery. We've got an accident. It's on South Court at South Boulevard. So use caution there. South Court at South Boulevard. And, of course, use caution through the school zones. 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
24: It's your WSFA First Alert weather forecast on Y102.
26: Seasonably comfortable temperatures continue to stick around for at least the next couple of days, and things start to turn a little bit warmer and a little bit more humid for us as we head through the second half of this week. Sunny to mostly sunny skies. We'll see temperatures warming up into the middle and upper 80s later this afternoon. Then we cool back off into the 50s overnight tonight with clear skies. Some of those 90s return to the region once again on Tuesday and will continue to turn warmer through the rest of the week. That's your WSFA First Alert Forecast. I'm meteorologist Zach Webster on Montgomery's number one hit music station, Y102.
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1: Thank you.
0: You were missed yesterday.
1: Thank you.
0: You know, there was a moment that happened. I feel like I need to play this for you right now. Did you hear about the dog who listens to classical music?
1: No, but my dog Sky listens to classical music.
0: Does she like it?
1: Yeah, she likes it.
0: There's a Labrador. His two owners, they are classical musicians, and the dog starts like pawing at the piano, touching the keys. It gets upset if the music isn't playing, so they're constantly trying to keep it happy, but they can't even say the word music because it reacts in the way that like our dog would.
1: That's
0: if
1: funny.
0: It was hungry and we said food or something.
1: Mm-hmm.
0: Well, I just want to play this. Kenny was relaying the story to me, and he did something that is worthy of memory. And can we also put this in our little button section so we can play this anytime we want?
2: We have to relive
0: listen
2: this.
0: To this. Listen to this.
4: And you know how a lot of people will have to spell out walk or go out because the dog will get excited?
0: Oh, yeah. When we say, you want to eat? What?
4: His owners have to spell out M-U-S-I-K if they want to talk about music in front of the dog, because otherwise he'll just demand entertainment.
0: So he knows C. They change it to K.
4: Yeah.
0: That's so he's waiting. Oh, is it going to be? Oh, no, it's a K. Okay, got it. At first, I was like, well, that sounds kind of weird that a dog would know the difference in the spelling. And so I'm like, well, I guess that's part of the story that I didn't know. So I just started rolling with it. Turns out he misspelled music on the radio. I mean, that is wildly embarrassing.
1: Well, you asked him, too. You're like, oh, so they changed it to K from C. He's like, yeah. So confident and so wrong, loud and wrong. It happens to the best of us, what can you say?
0: Yeah, it might be one of the greatest moments of all the years that we've been doing this show. That was it right there. We're going to save that. We're going to put it in the TJ Show Hall of Fame.
4: Yeah, the truth is, I didn't realize that I misspelled it. And when TJ brought up the CK thing, I was confused by the point he was trying to make.
0: It's the greatest
4: and,
0: thing.
4: Yeah, that was just a mess up on my part.
0: So what I'd like to have happen is just having you spelling music at the ready, so I can hit that whenever I want.
4: Like I said, I have a problem spelling things out loud.
0: You don't have to rehash it if you miss it.
4: We can have fun every show. Give me a word to spell, and I'll probably screw it up.
0: Well, you can hear that if you missed it in its natural form as it happened. Search for the TJ Show wherever you listen to podcasts. What are you doing this weekend, J-Bo?
1: As of right now, I'm just focusing on trying to get better. I wasn't here yesterday, like TJ mentioned. I just wasn't feeling well, so I don't really have any plans.
0: It's a bummer. It feels like you're getting taken out at the knees.
4: Yeah.
0: Like you have this whole like, oh, we're going to hang, we're going to go on a date, we're going to go here. And then it's like, oh, I got to recover now.
1: Yeah, which is maybe my body, what my body needs. I don't know. We'll
0: life
1: see.
0: Be lifing.
1: That's what happens.
0: They say.
1: Yeah.
0: Kenny, what are you doing this weekend?
4: Football.
0: No, don't talk about the Jets.
4: Well, and I'm going to watch football. It's not just the Jets.
1: Also, though, the WNBA playoffs kick off this weekend, so I will be watching that on my account.
0: Okay, very good. Healing.
1: Yeah, and some football, probably. So.
0: Okay.
4: Also, I have a new video game, Wolverine, for PS5 that I haven't opened yet.
0: Don't do it.
4: I want to play
0: don't
4: some
0: do it.
4: Wolverine.
0: No, do it. Read more, you know, and it'll help with your spelling.
1: He's going to read the game, the game
4: yeah,
1: stories.
4: The back of the box.
0: Okay.
4: The instructions.
0: This is the TJ Show. We've got more on the way. Stay right there.

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0: Drop dead. 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It's Y102. This is the TJ Show. We've got Michael in Texas. Hey, Michael.
1: Yes, sir.
0: Tell me, what is the most exciting part of your life right now?
1: My lovely wife.
0: Oh, great answer.
2: Cool.
0: Love it. How long have you been married to her?
1: October would be 25 years.
0: 25 for you.
3: That's great.
0: I love it. Okay, a couple questions about this, and I'm taking note. What is it about her or your relationship that is your immediate answer? Because it's my answer, too.
1: The way we look on life. We live simple, and that's all we can do. You know, it's we take what it is and live with what we have. I don't know if that's what you're looking for, but...
0: No, that's awesome. You guys are on the same page, and you're not trying to complicate life. You said you keep it simple. Is that what you said?
1: Yes, sir.
0: And there's peace there.
1: Cool. But we don't have a whole lot of money. So if my wife's on disability. I'm unemployed because I try to take care of her. And, you know, we've never had children. But society nowadays, I'm unemployed, she's on disability, and we can't qualify for nothing. And the only saving grace that we have is our house is paid for and my truck is paid for.
2: Yeah.
1: So, you know, other than that, you know, we can't get no help.
2: It's hard.
1: But that's why we have to live simply. But, you know, as long as we have each other, that's all we need.
0: Man, Michael, that is so beautiful.
1: So, and what was your other question? You said you had a couple of questions for me. So,
0: yeah, what was the other question?
1: I forgot.
0: It was so beautiful what you just said, that like the simplicity of just having her is what is making you feel like life is peaceful. And even with all the challenges that you have going on, that's amazing. What an incredible testimony for marrying the right person, right?
3: And that you're choosing to have like a positive outlook despite what you're dealing with.
1: Well, I mean, what else are you going to do?
3: Yeah.
0: Look, he's laughing.
3: Well, some people, you know, they don't have a positive outlook, but you made a choice, so that was a choice you're making, which is great.
1: I mean, you either make it what it is or make it worse, you know?
3: That's facts. Yep.
4: Yeah.
0: And Michael, you know, I could just sense there's like a joy in your voice. You seem like you've got this joy that a lot of people who probably have what the world would say is a lot, they're looking for that still. You know, and they've got all the money in the bank and they've got everything that you think they need and they're like miserable and they don't know why. So whatever you're doing, keep stepping into that. And my hope is that something changes for you even on that front. So I'm grateful that we got to be connected with you. You call us anytime, okay?
1: Oh, no problem at all. Thank you very much.
3: All right. Take care of yourself.
0: Michael, you have a great day.
1: Oh, you do the same. Yeah, right. Bless y'all.
3: Bye-bye.
0: Bless you.
3: Bye.
4: Thanks, Michael. Bye.
1: Bye-bye.
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8: Good morning, Montgomery. Got a couple of things going on now. There's a disabled 18-wheeler on the right shoulder of the road, 85 southbound, just before Ann Street. Be advised of that. Also, an accident on South Court at South Boulevard. I got some backup there, so use caution and be patient through that area. Of course, school zones active and school buses out, so extra caution and care there. 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For Montgomery Skywatch traffic, this is Major Delay.
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0: 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It's Y102.
1: This is the TJ show. I don't understand this. So the NFL, there's a story. It's making headlines. You know, now, obviously, and for some time, they encourage end zone dances.
2: Yeah. Okay.
1: And
2: yeah.
1: It's hilarious because years ago, you would get fined if you celebrated or did anything crazy in the end zone.
2: Right.
3: Yeah.
1: And it's hard to believe that that was a thing. Like, are they just not fun? It's like one of the most fun parts of the game when they start doing the dance and everything.
3: The NFL, many people would joke, it stood for the No Fun League.
1: Yeah, so now it's like all hands on deck, do your dance. Sometimes they have
3: special cameras in the end zone to capture the celebration.
2: Yeah, specifically for that.
1: Yeah, I'd love to see them kicking themselves saying, why haven't we been doing this for years? This is genius, but it's like perfect for social media and everything.
2: That's exactly why they're allowing it, probably.
1: So there's a guy named Kyle Juszczyk from the 49ers. He's a fullback.
3: Yeah,
1: Juice. And he's been fined $14,926 because he puts his pinky and his thumb up like he's taking a drink. And I guess they thought that was inappropriate. But it's so weird because his nickname is Juice. And his fans cheer, Juice, whenever he gets the ball or scores. So he's saying, well, it's not alcohol. The guy doesn't even really drink, apparently, according to his friends. And they want to fine him almost $15,000 for doing the thing they're now encouraging players to do. Also, even if it was alcohol, who cares? Right. Who cares? He's a grown man. He can have a beer if he wants to.
2: I mean, they run ads in between plays that is full of alcohol commercials. Right. So what difference does it make?
1: It's like the most hypocritical madness. I mean, how many times have we talked about the Budweiser commercials?
2: Yes.
1: What planet are we on? Are they seriously fining the guy $15,000? So then Kyle is having a great time with this. He was doing interviews in the locker room. You could see he has a big water bottle with masking tape on it that says not beer.
2: Oh, that's hilarious. That's great. Good stuff.
1: So he's like kind of hitting him back, which is great. He also, on his thigh pad in his locker room, he has a juice box drawn on it because it was what it was all about anyway. It was about juice. But it doesn't make any sense to me. It's so confusing. Then there's another guy from the Lions, and he does a dance, and his celebration is what looks like he's like smoking or taking a victory smoke. And I don't know, is it a cigar that he's doing?
3: Well, I think if it was just a cigar, it's hard to tell what exactly he's trying to smoke in this. But if it's something that maybe is illegal,
1: but what's
3: that's
1: hilarious
3: what thinking about it,
1: he's been fined 4 times. So he's fined once and he's like, I don't care. He does it again. They're now up to like $56,000 in fines because of his little celebration dance. It's weird.
3: Yeah. It's a little hypocritical, too.
1: So there you go. Enjoy your alcohol ads while he's pretending to drink orange juice and have fun with that. This is the TJ Show.
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7: 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One accident so far this morning has been reported by the authorities. South Boulevard at South Court Street. And that's got backup in that area, so you be patient, use caution through there. 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

0: Montgomery's number one hit music station. It's Y102. This is the TJ Show, our news. It sounds different around here. Kenny reads through every story he can find, and then he brings us the most interesting ones. Kenny, what's happening on the planet today?
1: The MLB regular season is coming to a close. Playoffs start next weekend. We will not see the Chicago Cubs in the playoffs. And yesterday, they played their final home game at Wrigley Field. They beat the Miami Marlins 2-1. Now, Cubs outfielder Ian Happ may have played his last game as a Cub in front of the home crowd as he becomes a free agent next year. He's played his whole career with the Cubs so far, and he's grown an appreciation for the fans, especially those who sit in the bleachers right behind him. So before the game, he took some rubber bands and wadded up $300 in cash to a baseball and threw it up to the fans in the bleachers. It had a note. The ball said, "Thank you for 10 incredible years, for the positivity and unwavering support. Beer's on me. Y'all are the best fans in sports. Go Cubs."
0: That's a cool story. I love that. Mm-hmm. Now, not to be negative, but what does that cover? Like 10 beers?
1: I looked it up. The average price for beer at Wrigley Field is $12.
0: Okay, so yeah, more than that. Yeah.
1: Also, 5,000 seating capacity in the bleachers.
0: They all take a sip.
1: Not everybody's getting
2: just pass
1: one.
2: Pass it around.
0: Yeah.
2: Everybody drinks, you know what I mean?
0: It's like at church.
2: Yeah, exactly.
0: Only in the outfield. Yeah, take a little sip.
1: Well, another interesting thing, and I'm sure Ian didn't even realize this, but Wrigley Field is a cashless stadium.
0: Nice.
1: Everything must be paid for with credit cards.
0: Well, they'll figure it out.
1: So, but a really nice gesture, and we'll see what happens. We'll see where he signs next season.
0: What else you have, Kenny?
1: Hidden Valley Ranch has its first ever seasonal feature. They have taken their iconic ranch dressing and turned it black for spooky season.
0: Everything's scary. Even your salad. The salad's scary enough, actually. Have you been reading the news? Yeah, that was a horror in real life.
2: That can definitely make me want to, like, I don't know if I want to put ranch on my salad.
0: It's like a cognitive
2: just
0: dissonance.
2: Just because you're so used to it being a certain color, a certain way.
0: Yeah, is this car oil or ranch?
2: like if I love blue cheese, but if it was green, if it came out of the bottle green for spooky season,
0: don't drink it.
2: I'd be like, I don't want this.
0: Don't touch that. Yeah, stay far away from green anything.
1: Well, if it makes you feel any better, it's all naturally flavored, no artificial colorings or anything like that. They use fruit juice and coca to get that black color, and it's available in stores now.
0: Kenny, what else do you have?
1: This is a little weird. Popular Science Magazine, which is a very popular science magazine, aptly named, but they have legitimate paleontologists and biologists debating what kind of creature Gonzo the Muppet is.
0: Well, that's good. That's a good use of time.
1: That's what I was thinking.
2: I don't even know who Gonzo is.
1: He's the blue guy with the big nose.
2: I just looked him up. Oh, okay. All right.
1: Yeah, do you have any idea what he could possibly be?
2: No, nor do I care.
0: He's a puppet.
2: So, yeah.
0: Just
1: curious. The Muppets, Jim Henson, they've never announced what he is. He's supposed to be a mystery creature, but for some reason, legitimate scientists are debating what he actually is.
0: All right, good to know.
2: They're bored. They have nothing else to think about.
0: Yeah, there's no other science issues in this world.
1: No, not at all.
0: That's what you do when you have nothing else to do. Kenny, thanks for keeping us somewhat informed.
1: That's what's happening.
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21: Seasonably comfortable temperatures continue to stick around for at least the next couple of days, and things start to turn a little bit warmer and a little bit more humid for us as we head through the second half of this week. Sunny to mostly sunny skies. We'll see temperatures warming up into the middle and upper 80s later this afternoon. Then we cool back off into the 50s overnight tonight with clear skies. Some of those 90s return to the region once again on Tuesday and will continue to turn warmer through the rest of the week. That's your WSFA First Alert forecast. I'm meteorologist Zach Webster on Montgomery's number one hit music station, Y102.
0: Montgomery's number one hit music station, it's Y102. This is the TJ Show. You know, a story that I've heard my entire life is that my dad saved my life at a Yankees game. And the short version of the story is Ken Griffey Sr. hits a foul ball, and it was many, many feet away. The ball was apparently coming right for my head as a two-year-old. And my mom tells a story that my dad caught the ball right in front of my head. Now, again, this is my mom.
2: Mm-hmm.
0: But we do have the ball.
2: Right.
0: And it's been a part of our family history forever. So I was almost taken out by Ken Griffey Sr.
1: Cool story and great catch by your dad.
2: Right.
0: Yeah. And so this came up because now my kids want to know everything about my childhood. And so I was hanging out with my parents. And what's amazing to me is that my dad can say something and then my mom will disagree with it, or vice versa. And they're always on a different page about how the story went or what happened. And this could be about anything. It could be about what happened at the grocery store.
1: Mm-hmm. It's my parents too, man.
0: Right.
1: Totally.
0: What is it?
2: From different angles or something. I don't know.
0: Yeah. It's almost, we call it the two crabs in a bucket syndrome, where you'd think you're in this bucket, right? You'd want to help each other get out. But instead, they're just like, I'm going to get you. You're done. But anyway, I captured the moment. This is a National Geographic moment here.
4: That must have been, what, 40 years ago?
0: See, my dad's like reminiscing 40 years ago, yeah.
4: Because.
22: Did you find
0: it? And I was telling him that we were trying to find the video. Like, Kenny went on a hunt to try to find that game, and there was no video of it.
4: I was holding you in my left hand, Ken Griffey Sr. He hits a foul ball. I'm easily 300 feet away down the left field line by the foul pole. The ball is coming right to me. So I had you in my left arm. I was holding you.
0: What? My mom says, now you did it.
23: You didn't have him.
4: I did. I stood up to protect him. And then with my right hand, with one hand, I put it up and caught the ball, a 300-foot foul ball with one hand.
23: All you do is make
0: So now I'm wondering, well, what is different about this story?
2: Because she tells it. Because when you tell it to us,
0: that's the way I've heard it my whole life.
23: I was protecting him so he wouldn't get hit.
4: You were running away. You had a thing of popcorn and you put it on your head just in case the ball hit you on the head. What are you kidding?
23: No.
0: So I guess my mom remembers the story that she was holding me and she protected my head, and it just so happened that my dad also caught the ball with one hand. But she's saying that I was not being held by my dad, which is why I wish there was a video of this somewhere.
1: Wait, you were holding me?
23: No, I was holding, I had you like in my arms so you wouldn't get hit. Your memory is a little to be...
4: So is yours.
1: Wait, so I didn't get hit in the head. That's good.
23: No, thank God.
24: And Dad caught the ball.
1: Yeah, the ball's downstairs.
23: Yes, I know.
0: See, I try to get them on the same page.
2: Yeah?
0: They could agree on that. There is a physical ball in our basement.
1: Well, thanks for catching it.
4: Yeah, it was great.
0: So, listen, I'm happy to be on your radio. If it wasn't for the catch, I don't know where I'd be. You know, this is the TJ Show. We thank you for turning on your radio today.

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It's the TJ Show, and what is Marvelous Monday, and why has J-Bo started doing this? We're going to get to it a few moments away. It's coming up on the TJ Show.

0: Montgomery's number one hit music station. It's Y102. This is the TJ Show, and we've got Liz in Arkansas. Hey, Liz.
1: Hey, guys.
0: You know, it's pretty rare that we get a phone call where someone says they were, I think you were offended by what you heard on the show the other day. Is that accurate? Was it offended?
1: Well, look, typically I'm on the side of Kenny being like, gosh, you guys are always picking on him.
0: But here you are.
2: But now you know why.
1: Yeah. But then sometimes he opens his mouth and he's at the end of it, so. Mm-hmm.
0: Yeah, no, eventually you get it. You understand why it tends to gravitate in that direction. I love Kenny, but he does say stuff. So what was it that he said the other day that made you want to call?
1: So he was referencing folding.
0: Folding shirts and laundry.
1: Along those lines that his mom had taken care of it for him, but now he's got Allison and she's a top-notch folder, which has
0: by the way
1: Allison.
0: Almost wife, let me just clarify. Mm-hmm. That's the woman he's about to marry.
1: But I struck a chord with me, because for the longevity of a relationship, you want each individual to carry the same amount of mental load, in my opinion. I've been in a relationship for 20 years. We work on it every day. But whenever Allison has to then take on the mental load of folding Kenny's clothes, he subconsciously becomes less attractive to her.
2: Yep.
0: Subconsciously,
1: so
0: Kenny.
1: I'm just watching out for you.
3: By the way, I do the dishes. I clean the kitchen. I clean the bathrooms. We do have like a delineation of responsibilities. And I can't tell you how many times I've asked Allison, would you like me to do the laundry? And she always says no.
2: But the fact that you have to ask, you don't have to ask. You live there. It's your laundry. Just do the laundry.
3: Well, it's her drawers. I don't want to get in there.
1: Kenny, what I do want to say, it sounds like you're already on the right track to both being actively involved.
3: Well, thank you.
1: So kudos to y'all on that.
2: Yeah. I will say this real quick. If I have to be the one to be like, hey, my husband Archie, can you please do this? Can you please do that? He does become, and I've told him this, I can share this on the radio, he becomes less attractive.
4: Right.
2: You're just like, bro, why gotta tell you to do this? So I'm sure your wife just probably at some point feels this way too. If she feels like she has to tell TJ what to do.
0: I know, since I was a little child, I need to work harder at looking more attractive. I mean, and so anything I can
2: do. The dishes is it? Then
0: yeah. Whatever I gotta do, I'm not arguing with that. Yeah.
4: My rule is, anything that Lewis's mother, my husband, would do for him, I do not do. So I don't do his laundry. I don't wash his dishes. I don't bring him food. You know what I mean? Like, because it's weird. I think it's weird if you want to replace your mother with your wife. That's a weird thing.
2: Mm-hmm. Agreed.
1: Yeah, we just try to practice mindfulness in our household and trying to teach our kids to notice things that need to be done. Yeah. If you notice it, then it becomes your responsibility to do something about it.
0: Oh, I got to try that one, because that's the opposite of what's happening in my house. Yeah.
4: I hate being asked to do something that Lewis could just do.
2: Yeah.
4: That annoys me so much.
0: And Liz, you know, the other layer to this is that I feel extra bad for Allison, because I think from what I've heard, Kenny has to have his underwear washed twice.
3: That's not true.
1: And so, there we go.
2: Yeah.
0: You didn't hear that, Jabo?
2: No, that's not true. I'm not co-signing that.
3: I feel bad for Jess for just about every story that comes out of that house.
0: Liz, you have a great day. Thank you very much for voicing your concern.
1: Yeah, you guys too.
2: Appreciate you, Liz.
3: Thanks, Liz.
0: Bye, Liz.
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5: 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It's Skywatch traffic with major delay on Y102, Montgomery's number one hit music station.
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8: Good morning, Montgomery. Couple of areas of problems. Looks like we may have an accident. 85 northbound at Court Street. Traffic backing up to a stop there, so please use caution. 85 northbound at Court. Also, 65 south at the 143 interchange coming out of Millbrook, running slow. 231 south backed up big at Redland Road, so be prepared for that. You see something else giving you trouble, contact us. 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From Montgomery Skywatch Traffic, this is Major Delay.
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1: Let me talk to you. 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

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It's the TJ Show. 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

0: Montgomery's number one hit music station. It's Y102. This is the TJ Show. The headlines continue to shock me. The narrative has been that people are getting upset, like consumers, you and me, we're upset because we'll call our doctor's office and we'll get an AI chatbot, and that's the scheduler now.
1: Yeah, it's annoying.
0: It's becoming more and more rare where you're actually reaching a human being. Well, get this. These big companies are now dealing with the reverse issue, where because of tools like this new Meta Muse, where you get like an AI assistant, people are now asking their AI assistants to do things like cancel subscriptions, negotiate healthcare bills, inquire about services. So you got these people now who are answering phone calls, and they're getting calls from their customers, but it's actually their AI bot. Mm-hmm. And it's like, are you kidding me? What is going on here?
2: Tables have turned.
0: But the tables actually, it's not like, oh, we're getting them back. This is terrible for everyone. And here's why. So I just think of an example. I go to a dentist office and there's a wonderful woman who answers the phone. She's great. And I'm always so relieved it's a human being. And she's very warm and she's personable. If I'm her, and like I'm someone who's great at customer service, if I start getting calls from AI bots, I'm getting out of that place. I'm not dealing with people's computers. Like I want to work in an office where it's human to human connection. You're going to then upset these great customer service representatives that are still there. Like so many of them have been replaced at this point. Do we really want to go in this direction?
1: You know how sometimes we get spam calls and you might pick up not knowing it's a spam call because they'll call you from an area code that is your area code.
0: Mm-hmm.
1: So you think, oh, maybe this is my doctor's office. And you pick up and it's a bot. It's spam. I can't imagine working, you know, admin somewhere and I'm getting a spam call. I would think it's a spam call. I would just hang up.
0: Yeah.
1: You wouldn't get any work done using the bot calling me.
0: That's exactly right. No, and I would choose to lose my job over it if it meant I had to start talking to computers. And I know this will probably sound silly in about 10 or 15 years because everyone will just accept it.
1: Right.
0: But I feel like now's the time to say, no, I don't want to do this. Like the dentist office lady, I might have to go to the dentist when my teeth are fine and say, lady, you're too good at dealing with people. Don't take these bot calls. Just hang up on them. Come on. You got to be the leader in this.
1: Ask her if she's ever received any bot calls. I'm curious to know if she has or hasn't.
0: Yeah, I should call her up. You know what's so sad? She's wonderful. I don't even remember her name. I got to
1: –
0: it's a new dentist office.
1: Okay. All right.
0: But I love her, and she's so good at customer service. And actually, she's a part of the reason why I want to be at this new dentist office, because the one that I used to go to, they've become you know what's happening to some of these family-run companies, right? All of a sudden, the big vacuum cleaner gobbles them up, and then they start changing one layer at a time.
1: Customer service suffers.
0: Yeah, less people involved at the office. So I feel like we're in a time where it's getting serious. We really do have to preserve these great people who know how to serve people.
1: Yeah, your front desk matters. It makes or breaks your business.
0: Absolutely. So I am going to reach out to her. That's a great idea. Let me see if I can get her on the show. She's going to be like, who are you? I'm like, I'm a big fan of yours, man. I love you. You're great. This is the TJ Show. What a weird time.
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6: Good morning, Montgomery. You kind of hate to close out your reports for the day, for this morning's drive with problems, but yeah, I got to leave you with this 85 northbound at Court Street. That's a problem there against the left inside barrier. Traffic backed up onto 65 in both directions and Day Street approaching the interchange. So be prepared for that. 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It's the law. From Montgomery Skywatch Traffic, this is Major Delay.
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It's the TJ Show, and the storm on the East Coast uncovered something off of Nantucket Island, something that was lost at sea for over 100 years. We'll get to this in the news a few moments away on the TJ Show.

0: Montgomery's number one hit music station. It's Y102. This is the TJ Show, our news. It sounds different around here. Kenny reads through every story he can find, and then he brings us the most interesting ones. Kenny, what's happening on the planet today?
1: Two incredible viral videos, thanks in part to the San Francisco Giants baseball team. This one has been getting a lot of attention, but during a recent broadcast, the TV cameras saw a mother walking to her seats. This mother had a baby in like a baby Bjorn at the front, a backpack, and she was carrying three containers of food. And then she makes her way to her seats where her husband, assumably, is waiting. And the husband says, "Did you forget something?" And the announcers noticed this, called this mother Mom of the Year, and then just roasted the father for like three straight minutes during the broadcast.
2: And the way they roasted him wasn't, it didn't even sound mean. Like, but they were roasting.
0: Do we know what exactly was going on and why she went to get all the food when she had the baby? Or are people making tons of assumptions?
1: People are making tons of assumptions, but it's not a good look.
2: Yeah.
1: And it's getting a lot of attention.
2: No, we don't know why she went to go get the food and the baby. The backstory, we don't know. We know what we see. And
0: right.
2: What we see is that she is still carrying the baby on her carrier in the front of her chest. And then three things of food. And he takes his one thing of food for him while she's still holding the other stuff.
0: While it doesn't look great, I wonder what they have to say firsthand. And the reason why I say this is because if I had to be forced to sit at a baseball game for that long, I would take the baby and I would find any excuse to just get out and take a break.
1: Maybe.
0: It's such a snooze at some of these games. Like, I'll give you an example of this. So I had to go see a movie one time on a date called Pride and Prejudice. I went to the bathroom as many times as I could during that movie because I just wanted to get out of the theater. It was so bad. Maybe she didn't want to be in the game.
2: That's
0: anything.
2: Fair, but then what is the excuse for him not at least taking all three containers of the food?
1: Or yeah. Thank you.
2: And thank you, or helping her sit down, not asking, forget something?
0: I'm not his lawyer. I'm just telling you firsthand how maybe, just maybe, but I don't know. I would love to see them sit down and get interviews.
2: Yeah, but you're saying it from the angle of like maybe the mom didn't want to watch the game. Okay, fine, I can buy that.
1: Yeah, maybe.
2: But what we see is the video, and the video is showing that he's not being very helpful in that moment.
0: Well, yeah.
1: I do want to just say, Dwayne Culper and the color commentator, Mike Kirkhow, hilarious. They did a great job during that broadcast, and that video definitely getting a lot of attention.
2: I will also say, too, that the commentators, they're probably older. Are they older? I'm not familiar with them.
1: Yeah.
2: They probably have kids. I'm sure when they were young in their marriage, they were doing things like that, and they've learned. So now they're making comments hey, that's not a good idea, my guy.
0: Great.
1: And to your point, TJ, baseball games are boring, and there's a lot of dead time. These announcers have to fill it, and they filled it in a classic, iconic way.
0: That's great.
1: Another video coming out of the San Francisco Giants locker room. So they had a player who made his debut, Bo Davidson, and their social media team was following him into the locker room with a camera. But as the locker room doors opened, there was a nude baseball player in the background. They posted this video without realizing there was a naked man in the video, and they deleted it about 15, 20 minutes later.
2: Oof, there you go. Too late.
0: Baseball's getting fun all of a sudden. Look at
1: that.
0: Kenny, thanks for keeping us somewhat informed.
1: That's what's happening.
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20: Seasonably comfortable temperatures continue to stick around for at least the next couple of days, and things start to turn a little bit warmer and a little bit more humid for us as we head through the second half of this week. Sunny to mostly sunny skies. We'll see temperatures warming up into the middle and upper 80s later this afternoon. Then we cool back off into the 50s overnight tonight with clear skies. Some of those 90s return to the region once again on Tuesday and will continue to turn warmer through the rest of the week. That's your WSFA First Alert Forecast. I'm meteorologist Zach Webster on Montgomery's number one hit music station, Y102.
0: Montgomery's number one hit music station, it's Y102. This is the TJ Show. You know, Kenny's wedding is on the way. I'm hearing about all the preparations, and it sounds like it's a fun thing. You get all these free dinners.
21: Yeah, we just had another tasting.
0: And then you don't have to pay for that. It's just like a sample. Like if you were picking out a carpet, they'd give you a piece of the carpet.
21: Pretty much.
2: Did you guys finish it? You could take some home.
21: We got to take some home.
0: Nice.
2: That is great.
21: I had some pasta for leftovers.
0: So Kenny was actually asking me for advice about something. I thought that's interesting. And you're in an interesting situation that a lot of people have to deal with.
21: Yeah, and it's something I feel like I may have inherited from my dad. But my grandmother on my mother's side, my dad never addressed her by her name or any name. As the way my mom describes it.
22: Hey, you over there. Can you pass the salt?
0: So this is his mother-in-law?
21: Yeah, my grandma, my mom's mom.
0: Your dad never called your mom?
21: None of that. He would just address her and hope she was paying attention, like kind of talking at her and like, yes, I'm trying to get your attention, but never used her name. And I find myself, I started with Allison's parents calling them by their first name, and then I got the impression they didn't like it all that much. And I'm doing the same thing my dad is. So if I need her mom's attention, I'm like, hey, hello, you over there. And the same thing with her dad. And I'm like, what do I call? How do I fix this? I don't want to address them that way. I don't think it's appropriate.
2: You can ask them, right? Can't you just ask them? What do you want me to call you?
21: Yeah, I mean, I think that's probably the next step for me. I have to have that conversation. What would you like to be called?
0: Well, practice on me, okay? Hi, I'm this person.
21: Hi, I'm marrying your daughter in a couple months, and I know we've been together for many years already, but I never asked you, what are you comfortable? How would you like me to address you?
0: Yeah, I don't know. So my situation, my mother-in-law made it very easy on me. It was actually the day we were getting married. My mother-in-law said, hey, you know, we would like for you to call us mom and pop. And the whole thing felt awkward because I had never called anyone mom or dad or anything other than my mom or my dad.
21: It feels awkward to me when you say it.
0: But she said that and it was very clear.
21: Yeah.
0: And I was like, okay, well, this is what they want. And I'm cool with that. And so now it's totally normal that I call them mom and pop. But I did address them by their first name while I was dating Jess.
21: Okay.
0: So she took that burden away from me trying to figure anything out. She was just very clear and upfront. And so do you think they're going to do that?
21: I don't know. I mean, I think, Jaybo, I think I might have to be the one to initiate the conversation or speed up the baby-making process because I'm very comfortable calling them, like, grandma or grandpa. Like, because that's what my mom would call my nana, my dad's mom, nana.
0: That's weird.
2: You're going to add a whole child to the mix so you don't have to have a conversation about what should I call you.
21: Yeah.
2: They have first names. Call them by their first names.
0: Oh, my
2: You don't got to add a child to the mix
0: to
2: do that.
0: Don't have a baby for that reason.
2: Yeah,
0: well,
2: no. I mean,
0: there's other reasons to have a baby.
21: That would be a positive, like a dividend of it.
0: All right. Well, we'll see how this goes. Kenny, the king of confrontation. This is the TJ Show.

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0: Montgomery's number one hit music station. It's Y102. This is the TJ Show, welcoming once again Tanya in Arden, North Carolina. Hey, Tanya.
1: Hey, how are you guys doing today?
2: Doing all right.
0: Good. Yeah, I'm glad you're calling us back. I remember you called a little while back, and you let us know that you were quitting your job. And that's always a fascinating discussion. Why would someone quit their job? And actually, the reason you gave, it's a bold move that you're making. You were working in a situation where you were dealing with kids in crisis, and they just kept giving you more and more and more to do, and you couldn't do your job, in your words, right?
1: Right, and I couldn't give quality care. Like, they were getting just, like, 20-minute sessions daily, and for kids in crisis, that isn't enough.
0: So I pointed out that there's an interesting parallel here because we take our kids to a doctor's office, obviously. And in recent years, there's been this shift where, like, you are pretty much on a timer. You've got 15 minutes. They want to try to fill up those slots as quickly as you can. And so you feel rushed.
2: Yeah.
0: And it's like, oh, this, that. And it's like you start tripping over your words. You're trying to get everything. You got to come in with a list and be fully prepared.
3: It's like an assembly line at a factory.
0: Yeah. Yeah.
2: And you wait an hour and a half to be seen for 15 minutes.
0: Yeah, it's demoralizing. And we actually are in a situation where one of our doctors, that was it. That was the end of her career. She said, okay, well, I'm done. And I don't even know that it was her choice. It was like it just kind of happened. She was either pushed out or whatever. But it's a mess because you have people who really want to help and they want to put the time in like you. And then you have this whole other group of people who are just being ushered into this new way of doing things. And there's not much of a choice or a discussion, it seems, in most cases. It's like this is how it is now.
1: Yeah, it is. And also, it's all about the billing and the money. Our place is a nonprofit, and they want to get the money where they can because they do a lot of good stuff behind the scenes. But in my situation, it's not good for the children.
0: Well, I admire what you're doing, Tanya, because it takes a lot for someone to say, all right, that's it. I'm out. See you later. I'm taking my ball. I'm going home. And today's your last day.
1: Yes, it is the last day. It's a little bittersweet because I love the kids that I work with dearly. And actually, last week I was sick, and so I was out for 2 days. And the kids' first day, they're like okay with not knowing that I wasn't going to be in. But the following day, they were asking, like, where's Miss Tanya? Where's Miss Tanya? And so they had to tell them that I was out sick because they wouldn't stop asking.
0: Yeah, that's sad. It's a new chapter that you're stepping into. Right. And my hope is that you do something to change what's happening in your line of work.
1: I am going to certainly try. I've also thought about advocating in Washington for mental health care for, children and adolescents.
2: Yeah. Someone has to do it. Why not you?
0: Yeah. Sounds like you're a leader. So keep us posted, okay, Tanya?
1: I will. Thanks. Have a wonderful day.
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1: 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This is the TJ Show. I love following the Savannah Bananas, everything they're up to, the little theater productions during the show, who the special guest is. I saw something blow by, and I can't believe this. This is absolutely remarkable. Remember, Jabo, you said you were on the waiting list for the Savannah Bananas?
2: Yeah, I was waiting to get an email to see if I scored tickets, because you have to submit your information, and they put you on the list, and then when tickets open up for your area, then you get notified if you can get those tickets or not.
3: It's like a lottery system.
1: Right. So apparently the waiting list has surpassed 4.2 million people.
4: I believe it.
1: So you're one.
2: Well, I'm probably like 18. You know what I mean? I do wonder how many people have submitted multiple times and they're on that list of 4.2.
4: Like 50 different email addresses.
1: Yeah, even if it's 50, though. I mean, do the math. Divide it by 50. It's
2: still a lot.
1: Crazy.
2: I'm not downplaying the number at all.
1: I think you need an email address. It's a remarkable amount of people that are into this guy, Jesse Cole and the Savannah Bananas. Mm-hmm. They're expanding the league.
4: Six teams.
1: The thing works. People seem to like getting together, getting on the same page, cheering for the same kind of fun, singing along to the same songs, not fighting with one another.
2: People like being entertained?
1: They like being entertained. But also, the thing that I felt when I was at the game that I attended is that it really felt like everyone was on the same page. And we weren't arguing about stuff that people are complaining about on social media. There's a dude who's the umpire? That's dancing.
4: He's twerking.
2: Having a good time.
1: He's on top of the dugout. And then you got two grandmas coming out to fight with one another with inflatable hot dogs. Like, this is the kind of – everyone's on the same page. So I wonder if people are craving being on the same page. Yes, Kenny.
4: Well, you know, it's interesting. I went to go see the Loco Beach Coconuts take on the Texas Tailgaters over the summer, and I changed my allegiances 7 times. You know, at first I was rooting for the Tailgaters. Then I was rooting for the Coconuts. And I feel like that's how everybody is. They just want to have fun.
1: Right.
4: They really don't care who wins.
2: Yeah, but that's a part of Banana Ball, those different teams.
4: But what's interesting, though, is I just saw a video from Jesse Cole. I think he posted it yesterday or the day before, and he hates being compared to the Harlem Globetrotters because, as he says, these games are not fixed. Yes, the entertainment is scripted. Everything's very much planned out, but the baseball game and who wins and loses is legitimate, and it could be anyone winning at any time.
1: Oh, wow.
4: And he's addressing that because they have playoffs. The playoffs are starting in November.
1: Hilarious. I was at the game. I just thought they were just making the whole thing up, and then it was all just fixed.
2: Which I don't see how that's possible. Because I think one of the things that's part of the game is, like, if somebody from the crowd catches a ball, then that player's out. So you can't fix that. It happens in real time.
1: Yeah. I mean, or I guess at best, I assume no one cared. Like, they were all just there to have a party. And, like, you happen to be playing a baseball game. You're telling me he cares now?
4: Well, he doesn't like the allegation that the games are fixed.
2: That's what he cares about.
4: And he cares about growing the sport. In his mind, he's invented a new sport, banana ball.
1: Oh, okay.
4: And it's not just the Savannah Bananas, although, interestingly enough, they're the number one seed and have already clinched a playoff spot. But it's not like they're fixing it for the Bananas to win. All the other teams have just as much of a chance. They have a draft, just like Major League Baseball does.
1: Oh, okay.
4: Where they pick new players.
1: Well, it's working.
4: That's his concern.
1: Whatever he's up to, it's working.
4: Yeah, it is.
1: This is the TJ Show.
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A few high school kids get involved to help a woman who's stranded in the middle of a busy highway. We'll get to this in the news a few moments away. It's coming up on the TJ Show.

0: Montgomery's number one hit music station. It's Y102. This is the TJ Show or news. It sounds different around here. Kenny reads through every story he can find, and then he brings us the most interesting ones. Kenny, what's happening on the planet today?
1: I want to introduce you to Don Johnson, not the actor, but an 81-year-old man from Texas who works as a delivery driver. His job is to deliver lost luggage from airports to their rightful owners' homes.
0: Oh, that's nice. It's got to be a great feeling. You see that wheeling up. Oh, yeah, it's seriously. Here.
1: Yeah, but not quite for this woman, Erin, who spotted Don on her Ring cam struggling with the suitcases as he made his way up the stairs to the front porch. She found out that Don is not working by choice. He would like to be retired, but his wife is dealing with all sorts of medical issues, expensive medical bills, and prescriptions. And the whole story broke Aaron's heart. Why is this man still working? He should be able to live comfortably and take care of his wife. So she decided to start a GoFundMe page and posted the video, the Ring Cam video of him struggling up the stairs to social media. And they have raised, at this point, if I'm not mistaken, $250,000. So Don can retire and take care of his wife.
0: Look at that.
2: That's
0: people
2: amazing. That's
0: jumping
2: beautiful.
0: Together, getting on the same page again.
1: Yeah.
0: Saying, all right, cool. We can help this guy out.
1: Yeah. So good for you, Aaron, and thank you for taking care of Don. Hopefully he can live comfortably.
0: Isn't that cool? Like, you could be so annoyed by the internet, but then you see something like that, and you go, all right, well, that's cool. Because you couldn't do that before.
2: Yeah.
0: Couldn't get that many people together that quickly, and it's awesome. Kenny, what else do you have?
1: A story in Mashable talking about the decline of schools teaching typing to students.
0: What are they doing? Is it the scroll? Have you mastered the keep your finger on your phone screen and drag it all over and then you get the words?
2: You know what's crazy is that a long time ago, I used to rock only Android. And then I flipped to iPhone. Now I only rock iPhone. But a long, long time ago, when I rocked Android, it was doing that.
0: Nice.
2: And so I didn't like it then. So now that I have the iPhone, I think the iPhone updated with that, a couple updates ago.
0: They're always a little behind, but I just assume they invented it.
2: Yeah, a little behind. I don't use it. Well, to answer your question, no, I don't like it.
0: I did it in front of an older lady the other day. She was shocked. She thought I was doing a magic trick. I was like, watch this. One finger on.
2: No, I don't like it at all.
0: So, yeah, I could see that replacing typing. And it is a skill, but it's annoying. You do need to know how to type.
1: Yeah, well, they're not talking about that per se, but of course, you know, we've talked about how penmanship and cursive aren't being taught in schools anymore, and now we're trending towards not teaching typing, basic touch typing, anymore. And it seems state standards and curricula are shifting the focus away from basic motor typing skill towards topics like AI literacy, news literacy, and media skills. So the priorities have changed.
0: So is it talking to text? Like, how do you get text on a screen then if you're not typing?
1: That much is unclear. I don't know what they are teaching, but they're not teaching typing like we were taught.
0: It's become normal in my home. My daughter will default, she's almost 12, to talking into the phone. That's the way she
2: gets...
0: My
2: niece and nephew do the same thing.
0: Yeah, and it's like, yo, you better learn how to type. Yep. Know how to spell your words. So yeah, I could see that there's an issue.
2: Yeah, and I get teaching those courses as well, but don't get rid of typing. Like, you do need to learn how to type.
0: Kenny, thanks for keeping us somewhat informed.
1: That's what's happening.
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18: Seasonably comfortable temperatures continue to stick around for at least the next couple of days, and things start to turn a little bit warmer and a little bit more humid for us as we head through the second half of this week. Sunny to mostly sunny skies. We'll see temperatures warming up into the middle and upper 80s later this afternoon. Then we cool back off into the 50s overnight tonight with clear skies. Some of those 90s return to the region once again on Tuesday and will continue to turn warmer through the rest of the week. That's your WSFA First Alert forecast. I'm meteorologist Zach Webster on Montgomery's number one hit music station, Y102.
0: Montgomery's number one hit music station. It's Y102. This is the TJ Show, and look at that, another week. Thank you for turning on your radio. 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You just search for the TJ Show wherever you listen to them. We post most of the show every single day right there. I also want to challenge you. At some point over the weekend, something interesting happened, something you want to share, leave a message on our voicemail at 877-RADIO-TJ. That's your passport to get on the radio. If you were listening today, you heard there are a whole bunch of phone calls. That's our favorite part of the show, is you being at the center of it. So 877-RADIO-TJ. If you miss us in the studio, you'll get our voicemail like Perry Ann did here.
19: Hey guys, it's me, Perry Ann again.
0: Don't you love when Perry Ann calls?
2: Yeah, it's my favorite part of the show.
0: She's the best.
19: I don't know why I want to do that accent. Anyway, I wanted to let you guys know I'm going to listen to your music in a few minutes and eat a protein bar. Love you guys. Bye.
0: Letting us know about her protein intake. We see, anything goes, really. We celebrate it all. Protein's fun. I think I might go get some jerk chicken today. That's on my list.
2: Oh my gosh, that sounds amazing.
0: Serious? I've been craving it for a very long time. I don't know if I'll actually get there.
2: Get to it.
0: That place we go to, it's a commitment. They will not do online ordering. They won't even pick up their phone.
2: Nope.
0: It's, you want it, you better show up. There's a grandma in the back.
20: You were supposed to be there a half hour ago if you really
0: You're
20: wanted
0: exactly
20: to.
0: Right.
21: Aloha, this is Chris from Maui.
0: Oh yeah, Chris in Maui.
21: You're talking about Pokemon cards.
0: Yeah, there was like a Pokemon card robbery that happened recently.
20: Yeah, there were like three or four Pokemon stories this week.
0: It's crazy.
21: This is about like 97, 1998.
0: So back in 97 or 98.
21: My son had like about 100-something Pokemon cards. We had them all organized and in a nice portfolio. Some kids stole them from him.
0: Stole them back in the 90s.
2: Oof.
0: Now they're taking like trucks, but back then it was just one kid had it in a binder.
2: Yeah.
0: Started there.
21: And I'm looking at some of the cards that's being sold nowadays. The cards he had were worth thousands and thousands of dollars.
0: Yeah, I believe it. If you were a part of that era where you were buying those first packs.
20: Yeah, the original ones.
0: Oh, sure. My goodness.
21: That's kind of a missed hit right there.
0: Missed hit.
21: I hope the kid that stole it making money.
0: That's very nice of him, thinking about the thief. Chris, you know, you've got a big heart. You know, the kids
2: still holding on to that.
0: Stole the cards from your kid, but you're hoping for the best for him.
21: He didn't steal it for nothing, you know what I mean?
0: Hopes he didn't steal it for nothing.
21: Okay, you guys have a good day. Okay, bye-bye.
20: That must be just the general good mood in Hawaii.
2: Oh, yeah. Great.
0: Yeah, once you're in Hawaii, it's like, all right, whatever. The Pokemon cards are stolen.
2: So great.
0: Hope it worked out for him. Well, you guys have an amazing weekend.
2: You too.
0: And the TJ Show is sponsored by Prize Picks. 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

0: How many cups have you had?
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22: Seasonably comfortable temperatures continue to stick around for at least the next couple of days, and things start to turn a little bit warmer and a little bit more humid for us as we head through the second half of this week. Sunny to mostly sunny skies. We'll see temperatures warming up into the middle and upper 80s later this afternoon. Then we cool back off into the 50s overnight tonight with clear skies. Some of those 90s return to the region once again on Tuesday and will continue to turn warmer through the rest of the week. That's your WSFA First Alert forecast. I'm meteorologist Zach Webster on Montgomery's number one hit music station, Y102.
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And this town's lost its faith. 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
23: Seasonably comfortable temperatures continue to stick around for at least the next couple of days, and things start to turn a little bit warmer and a little bit more humid for us as we head through the second half of this week. Sunny to mostly sunny skies. We'll see temperatures warming up into the middle and upper 80s later this afternoon. Then we cool back off into the 50s overnight tonight with clear skies. Some of those 90s return to the region once again on Tuesday and will continue to turn warmer through the rest of the week. That's your WSFA First Alert Forecast. I'm meteorologist Zach Webster on Montgomery's number one hit music station, Y102.
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20: Seasonably comfortable temperatures continue to stick around for at least the next couple of days, and things start to turn a little bit warmer and a little bit more humid for us as we head through the second half of this week. Sunny to mostly sunny skies. We'll see temperatures warming up into the middle and upper 80s later this afternoon. Then we cool back off into the 50s overnight tonight with clear skies. Some of those 90s return to the region once again on Tuesday and will continue to turn warmer through the rest of the week. That's your WSFA First Alert Forecast. I'm meteorologist Zach Webster on Montgomery's number one hit music station, Y102.
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Taylor setting records at the VMAs for the wins. Just casually. She's doing that. Y-102. And Samba on tour. We're going to get you to that. Play My Body Isn't Ready on the Adam Bomb Show at work here in the Capital City. And a gorgeous day. I wish this theme of weather would continue.

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I got a new song from Karol G and Bruno Mars called Still. I want to play in 3 minutes on the Adam Bomb Show here at work on Y102. What you doing for work? You getting through it? You getting lunch? Skipping out for the rest of the day? It's all good. We would never tell. You can let us know where you're at, though. 334-860-1102 or at Adam Bomb Show on the socials on Y102.

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world's lost its faith. 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Oh my, my, oh my, my love. 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

going to choose Teddy Swims on this Mr. Know-It-All now on Y102. 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
17: Seasonably comfortable temperatures continue to stick around for at least the next couple of days, and things start to turn a little bit warmer and a little bit more humid for us as we head through the second half of this week. Sunny to mostly sunny skies. We'll see temperatures warming up into the middle and upper 80s later this afternoon. Then we cool back off into the 50s overnight tonight with clear skies. Some of those 90s return to the region once again on Tuesday and will continue to turn warmer through the rest of the week. That's your WSFA First Alert forecast. I'm meteorologist Zach Webster on Montgomery's number one hit music station, Y102.
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I can't.

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22: Seasonably comfortable temperatures continue to stick around for at least the next couple of days, and things start to turn a little bit warmer and a little bit more humid for us as we head through the second half of this week. Sunny to mostly sunny skies. We'll see temperatures warming up into the middle and upper 80s later this afternoon. Then we cool back off into the 50s overnight tonight with clear skies. Some of those 90s return to the region once again on Tuesday and will continue to turn warmer through the rest of the week. That's your WSFA First Alert Forecast. I'm meteorologist Zach Webster on Montgomery's number one hit music station, Y102.
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2: Good afternoon, Montgomery. The good news continues on this Monday. 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
18: Seasonably comfortable temperatures continue to stick around for at least the next couple of days, and things start to turn a little bit warmer and a little bit more humid for us as we head through the second half of this week. Sunday to mostly sunny skies. We'll see temperatures warming up into the middle and upper 80s later this afternoon. Then we cool back off into the 50s overnight tonight with clear skies. Some of those 90s return to the region once again on Tuesday and will continue to turn warmer through the rest of the week. That's your WSFA First Alert Forecast. I'm meteorologist Zach Webster on Montgomery's number one hit music station, Y102.
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2: Good afternoon, Montgomery. We've got new accidents reported now, so please use caution. Highway 14, just before 231 at the end of the bridge on the Coosa River Parkway. Multiple cars off to the right. Also, Taylor Road at New Harvest Drive. That's just before Troy Highway. Vaughn Road at Kingman Drive. And the 5400 block of Atlanta Highway in front of Hardee's. Please use caution in all those areas. And if you see something else out there giving you trouble with traffic, safely contact us here at the station. We'll be glad to pass that info along. 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Buckle up, it's the law. For Montgomery Skywatch traffic, this is Major Delay.
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0: All right.

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2: 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We've got several accidents still working. Please use caution. Highway 82, just before Legends Parkway, outbound away from the interstate in front of the Exxon up in Prattville. 5400 block of Atlanta Highway in front of Hardee's. Vaughn Road at Kingman Drive, about a mile or so past Pike Road. Taylor Road at New Harvest Drive, just before Troy Highway. And Highway 14 just before 231 at the end of the bridge up in Wetumpka. 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Buckle up, it's the law for Montgomery Skywatch Traffic. 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
18: Seasonably comfortable temperatures continue to stick around for at least the next couple of days, and things start to turn a little bit warmer and a little bit more humid for us as we head through the second half of this week. Sunny to mostly sunny skies. We'll see temperatures warming up into the middle and upper 80s later this afternoon. Then we cool back off into the 50s overnight tonight with clear skies. Some of those 90s return to the region once again on Tuesday and will continue to turn warmer through the rest of the week. That's your WSFA First Alert Forecast. I'm meteorologist Zach Webster on Montgomery's number one hit music station, Y102.
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3: Good afternoon, Montgomery. Right now, we are looking good. Nothing's being reported by the authorities that would send you on an alternate route. Heavy traffic northbound on 85, approaching Chantilly Parkway. But outside of that, nothing's being reported that would send you on an alternate route. At McKinnon Nissan, you can get up to $5,000 off a Nissan Frontier. Add the lowest tax rates in Alabama to that. That's worth the drive. McKinnon Nissan, exit 212 off I-65 in Clanton. Buckle up for Montgomery Skywatch traffic. This is Major Delay.
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3: Good afternoon, Montgomery. Right now, we are looking good. Nothing's being reported by the authorities that would send you on an alternate route. Heavy traffic northbound on 85, approaching Chantilly Parkway. But outside of that, nothing's being reported that would send you on an alternate route. At McKinnon Nissan, you can get up to $5,000 off a Nissan Frontier. Add the lowest tax rates in Alabama to that. That's worth the drive. McKinnon Nissan, exit 212 off I-65 in Clanton. Buckle up for Montgomery Skywatch traffic. 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
17: Seasonably comfortable temperatures continue to stick around for at least the next couple of days, and things start to turn a little bit warmer and a little bit more humid for us as we head through the second half of this week. Sunny to mostly sunny skies. We'll see temperatures warming up into the middle and upper 80s later this afternoon. Then we cool back off into the 50s overnight tonight with clear skies. Some of those 90s return to the region once again on Tuesday and will continue to turn warmer through the rest of the week. That's your WSFA First Alert forecast. I'm meteorologist Zach Webster on Montgomery's number one hit music station, Y102.
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And this town's lost its faith. 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
0: Welcome in. It's Nightly with Jaden Tyler. Thank you so much for joining us tonight. We're really just getting started. We've got to break down all the chaos we saw take place at the VMAs. And also, we've got some exciting giveaways coming up. But T, real quick, how was your weekend?
1: It was great. Got a chance to meet the future in-laws, the extended family, the cousins, the aunts, the uncles at a funplex, which I realized didn't have a bar. So my Sundays are a little different now, Jade.
0: I'm crying. I love that. Look, yesterday I finally took one day to zen out, did a little floating sound bath, got real, real spiritual with it. So I'm feeling good this Monday. But T, we got big things coming in about 10 minutes.
1: Yeah, we'll get you another national keyword. Send you to go see Ella Langley live in concert at Red Rock's iconic venue. We'll get you that keyword, hotel, airfare, 21 and up. Coming up next.